told me I hadn't a chance. 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But for you, I risk heartache and pain.

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1: I've got you under my skin.
0: Get your hand off that broad.
1: I've got you deep in the heart of me. So deep in my heart that you're really a part of me. I've got you

Because I've got you under my skin. Yes, I've got you under my skin.